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1: Bonsoir.

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As cars go by, I cast my mind's eye over backpacks on roof racks, beyond the horizon, where dreammakers working white plastic processes invite the unwary to reach for the pie.

0: 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That sounds like a Volkswagen, doesn't it? Has that particular sound of a VW. We'll finish it with Roger Waters from The Pros and Cons of Hitchhiking, 1984. I have my headphones on, so I got a really good listen to that car. I thought it was a VW. 4:50 a.m., Go Fishing was the track. And that's it for this week's broadcast from the Dark Side of the Moon, your weekly hour of Pink Floyd, Floydian Slip. 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I'm Craig Bailey. 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Floydian Slip is a Random Precision production.
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0: Alrighty, says here, Beth, and correct me if I'm wrong, tickets today, we've got Toto and Christopher Cross and the Romantics in Raleigh, tickets for that. And then also we've got tickets to see Billy Bob Thornton and the Boxmasters with special guest Mark Colley. So a couple of tickets for you today. We'll be playing a game for those a little bit later in the show. Am I leaving anything out, or does that sound like it...
1: If you wanted to do, which Bob do you want to hear, Billy Bob or Bob Dylan, we could do that too.
0: Oh, when's Bob Dylan coming to town? Is he coming to town?
1: He's going to Wilmington next Wednesday.
0: Okay.
1: Yeah.
0: I saw that movie, like Rolling Stone, I think it's what it's called, the Bob Dylan movie or whatever.
1: Yeah.
0: I never realized how big of a, like, rebel diva kind of dude he was until the movie. I just thought he was always like kind of just low-key folksy guy.
1: And there's a funny story. He used to call John Mellencamp in the middle of the night nonstop to get advice. And at one point, John Mellencamp's like, Bob, you got to stop calling me in the middle of the night. I'm going to like everything you do. Just stop calling me.
0: Yeah. That was a good movie if you're into that. I was never a big Bob Dylan fan. Not a folksy guy.
1: Really? I love Bob Dylan.
0: I mean, I don't hate it or anything. It's just, I'm more of a crunchy rock guy.
1: Yeah.
0: But
1: I like his son even better.
0: Jacob,
1: Yes, his son's
0: awesome.
1: Where's
0: he been, man?
1: Gosh, he needs to come back around.
0: Yeah. But it's a really good movie. I didn't realize he was the crazy guy like he was.
1: Yeah. Well,
0: Or at least like how they, make him in the movie.
1: Wait, you didn't get that craziness from him when he was on the 60 Minutes episode where he said he sold his soul?
0: It puts into more context, why someone would say that. You know, he's one of these music guys that hardly anybody understands. You know what I mean? He's just very, very creative. So it makes more sense that he did that. I'm pretty sure when he said that. I know that you're quite literal. If someone says something,
1: I mean
0: very literal.
1: I just think back to the day that we played his interview on air and the bird hit into the window here, and I'm not going to play it again because I do not want another bird hitting at the
0: Wait
1: same
0: a second.
1: Time
0: a bird hit our window because you played an audio clip.
1: Don't you remember I played the audio clip and then all of a sudden we heard a thud and it was a bird that hit into the studio window as we were playing the clip where he admitted to selling his soul.
0: And that message to you from the universe was,
1: Stop playing that clip.
0: Well, with that reasoning, any radio station that played Bob Dylan at all, birds would just be launching themselves in the mirror or windows?
1: It was that specific clip where he admitted to selling his soul to the one that controls this world and the one beyond or something. And then the bird hit.
0: Hey, man. For me, I took it as a metaphor, but, got birds dying and stuff, so you got a Beth.
1: And it was a Beth's cardinal. It was a cardinal. That's not good. That's not a good sign.
0: So had it been a wren, it'd have been all right, no big deal. But
1: it's
0: the fact
1: still
0: that
1: very
0: it was a cardinal,
1: sad. It's very sad. But if it's a cardinal, that's worse. That's a worst omen.
0: Oof. So many worries rolling around in that one tiny head over there. It's crazy. Like, how do you get to work?
1: Stop it.
0: He's so worried about everything.
1: Oh, my gosh. I mean, weird things happen all the time. I was driving to work, and there was a guy in the middle of the road, and he was pulling his pants up in the middle of the road this morning. I'm like, what's wrong with this dude?
0: Was there a cosmic message attached to that, too?
1: No,
0: or is it just a guy taking a dump?
1: I think he was drunk or something. I don't know.
0: Shocker. Really? I think drunk would be the best case scenario.
1: At first, I was like, what is that man doing? Oh my gosh. How did a police officer not see that? Just this man in the middle of the road pulling up his pants.
0: Well, they're not everywhere. They are patrolling and doing their best.
1: Well, I think it's it's because it's at the shift change. When I go into work, it's at the shift change. Yeah. So everyone's leaving.
0: Well, your folks are also going through a shift change. Like the real crazy ones are wheeling their carts on back to wherever they go. And the responsible ones are coming out. And, playing the trash cans and, doing the nice thing. You know, the crazy ones. Why didn't you? I mean, you're the queen of these folks. Why didn't you order him home?
1: I should have rolled down the window and said, hey, are you okay?
0: I command you. Back to your space in the woods.
1: Yeah. And it's just like, as I tell Ross, I'm like, it's not that bad. We live in a great place. It's just their characters. But
0: yeah, you just evidenced the opposite.
1: The characters are getting weirder by day. Yeah. And that's why I realize when they say, okay, they say if there's an apocalypse, you go to the mountains. I understand why. Because if they're crazy now, they'll be worse if there's an apocalypse.
0: Yeah. Well, be lucky he was pulling them up and not down.
1: I know. That's good. I wonder, he probably was, you know, it's fine. Everyone goes through that.
0: His pants could, you know.
1: But why in the middle of the street? Why not on the side of the street?
0: Pants don't, like, let you know when they're going to fall off if they're loose or something. Yeah. You know, they come off where they're, you know, could have been just that.
1: It could have just been that.
0: And he's trying to be responsible, pull his pants up so that he didn't shock anybody. And and failed in that endeavor because also, you saw him.
1: Well, because I turned, and so the light went on him. I think that's why he pulled him up fast.
0: Did he scurry? Like, or did, no, I know the type. No. They slow down in the road.
1: Yep. He's just stayed there.
0: Yeah. Zero Fs given. Oh, you were trying to drive past at the speed limit? I'm just going to slow down here in this lane.
1: And that was at, I want to say, 420 this morning. 410 or 420. Yeah.
0: Duly noted.
1: So that's when you'll see him, right around that time.
0: Got it. All right. Good times. Well, you need to have better command over your folks, Beth.
1: Is it? I don't know. They make it interesting every day. It's a new thing.
0: I command you back to the woods.
1: Oh, man.
0: All right. Let's take a break. We got those tickets coming up for you. Maybe Bob Dylan. I don't know. It's not on my list of things here. That's why I say
1: I can add it. Yeah. You could choose either Bob. Whatever Bob you want.
0: All right, cool. So we got that coming up this hour. Late edition of the Entertainment Report as well. And some, I guess, a scary situation with Saquon Barkley happened overnight. We'll get into that coming up next on the TNA Show.
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3: 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State Highway Patrol reporting one incident in Horry County on Clay Pond Road at Burk Hale. Look for heavier traffic volume on Highway 501 beachbound from Highway 544 to Singleton Ridge. And a disabled vehicle on Bypass 17 southbound at 67th Avenue North. 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
1: Your Wave 104 forecast. We have another excessive heat warning today with sunny skies. A few clouds mixed in. We may see a stray shower or thunderstorm by the late afternoon. A high of 90. This evening, a few clouds and a low of 81.
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1: All right, a lot of stuff going on in town this weekend, including the Christmas in July toy run. My apologies, the Christmas in July toy run going on. The Harley Shop at the Beach. 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Registration opens. All you have to do is bring $10 or a new unwrapped toy per person for your entry into the ride. And in exchange for that, you're going to get free coffee and donuts, a live DJ out there on the ones and the twos. If you're one of the first 100 riders, you're going to get a free shirt, commemorative shirt for the ride. You get to take part in the 50-50 raffle. Then the ride kicks off at noon, and then the after party at the Tuna Shack with live music there, free food, and more, plus Harley-Davidson door prizes and a $100 cash prize if you have your best holiday attire on. So go full Christmas for the Christmas in July toy run, which cranks up at the Harley Shop at the Beach, 10 a.m., this Saturday with our very own Rockin' Rick Roberts and Classic Rock Wave 104.1. Scary situation up in the Philly area. I don't know if you saw this on the news or not. Saquon Barkley is the latest victim of one of these athlete break-ins.
2: Oh, no.
1: They're not sure if it's part of this organized ring that, you know, got Travis Kelce, got Patrick Mahomes, and, you know, several other NFL guys. Usually they target, though, when they know that those dudes are at an away game. And, you know, they've identified it as an organized ring that that does that kind of thing. But, you know, this, I guess, over at about 5 o'clock in the morning over the weekend. Trying to see if it was Saturday. Yes, Saturday night. 5 a.m. Saturday morning. Apparently, Saquon Barkley and his family were in the house and a break-in occurred, and police officers arrived to the home. It was a burglary in progress call. The suspects had already taken off by the time the cops had gotten there. So now they're going on an extensive search for those folks and asking for people around to help identify the vehicle that they caught on video. Okay. But they were home, man, and that's that can be especially dangerous, you know, because sometimes if you're home and you surprise the burglars, then, you know, that's when a lot of violent acts will happen, because, you know, they'll hurt you just to get out of there to, you know, get away free.
2: Well, it makes you wonder, what does he have in his house? They were probably casing his house for a while. That's why you shouldn't buy a lot of these, like, expensive goods. What's the point? So someone can break in and steal it? It's not worth it.
1: Are we going to live on milk crates?
2: No, but you can. No one's going to steal a couch and an okay TV. Like, why do we have to get extravagant with things?
1: Well, I don't know. I was told this weekend that a purse that I'm supposed to help save for coming up for somebody's birthday.
2: Oh, my God. Don't do it. Please tell me it's not a $20,000 purse. Please tell me it's not a $20,000 purse.
1: Hell no.
2: Because there are people that buy those things, and I'm like, why? That is the dumbest thing ever. It's not an investment.
1: Yeah. Well, according to the reasoning that I was on the receiving end of, it's like, you get the nice purse, and it lasts forever, and then you can sell it for what you bought it for, is what I was told.
2: If you get lucky. Because there's not always a buyer for that.
1: Yeah. And it's, I'm like,
2: Oh my God.
1: Really?
2: No.
1: So you've got this flashy, you know, like really rich folks don't wear a lot of name brand stuff.
2: No, they don't, because they don't want you to know they have anything. They want you to know they're poor.
1: Most people that have the name brand labels and names on their purses, this, that, and the other, are the ones trying to project that.
2: Yes. Wealthy people dress for comfort.
1: That comment fell on deaf ears. To some people that's super important.
2: Like, that makes sense for the Kim Kardashians of the world, because her whole thing is to be a product. That's all she is. So yeah, she's like showing off products and making money off showing off products.
1: Well, we got our very own product here, but we don't make any money doing it. We're doing it wrong. We're just buying.
2: Not good.
1: Now my kids, on the other hand, are on the opposite end of the spectrum. I was blown away. So I took my youngest, Dylan, he was going to the mall. So I handed him my card. I said, all right, well, it's time to start thinking about school shopping. So, you know, as you make your way around there, you know, start getting, you know, you need this, you need that, da, da, da, da, da. And my man came out of the mall, grip yourself, brace yourself for this, with damn jean shorts. Apparently, denim shorts are coming back.
2: What? Why?
1: The laughing stock of the 2000s.
2: No.
1: Jean shorts. And it wasn't just him. His buddy went in there and went shopping too. Also came out with a pair of jean shorts. They are apparently bad.
2: Are they? What do they look like? They go to your knees? Are they cutoffs?
1: They're like a cargo length, but no cargo pocket, like the regular jean shorts that guys were laughed out of wearing back in the 2000s.
2: Why are they bringing that back?
1: Yeah, think about it. The things that have come back here recently, like New Balance, they used to be dad shoes.
2: Yeah.
1: They're back.
2: With the New Balance, you see a lot of runners wearing New Balance, right?
1: I don't know. I don't see a lot of runners. So, and when I do, I don't particularly pay attention to what they're wearing. Yeah. But Asics also are coming back.
2: Well, those were big for cheerleading, Asics.
1: Yeah,
2: when
1: you cheerleaded?
2: Yeah.
1: Yeah, how long ago was that?
2: Shut up. That was like the brand for cheerleading shoes.
1: Right. I mean, jean shorts were awesome back in the day. Look, like my high school attire is now all of a sudden like coming back, and it's weird because jean shorts were such a faux pas. For the longest time, like you would get, it's jean shorts guy.
2: Jorts guy.
1: Jorts. That's what they are. Yeah, jorts. My man came out of there with jorts, but he bought them. They were being sold in the mall.
2: Okay, I'll give it to the women. They can pull it off. The men, not so much. I'm looking at women pull it off.
1: I mean, I was chastised so much with my jean shorts, I had to get rid of them because fashion turns in a span of a day. Like what you wore yesterday, all of a sudden you go out of the house with them. Oh my God, are you really wearing those? I wore these last week with zero comments on it. Like all of a sudden today, they're like the worst thing I could have ever worn.
2: Are they the dark jeans? Are they the dark denim jorts?
1: His aren't. They're more, they're not acid wash, but they are kind of like the lighter blue.
2: Okay.
1: But, the
2: dark ones, I could see guys pulling that off. But the lighter ones, I don't know,
1: I think the big thing, the big moral of this story is that I don't know. I have no idea what's cool.
2: Wow, this guy looks like the UPS man with his jorts and his little boots.
1: Yeah, so that's obviously on a shopping site that you're on right there, and they are selling jean shorts.
2: That's Hollister.
1: We're about to see a whole lot of those coming up here pretty soon. Jean shorts.
2: So that's
1: they
2: a new
1: are
2: style.
1: Cool again.
2: Huh. Okay.
1: I almost flipped out of the damn car when he told me he came out there with jean shorts because I thought they were such a faux pas. You know, and the kids are really on point with, oh my God, what are you wearing? And he came out of there with jean shorts, and I could not believe my eyes.
2: I thought you were going to say he came out with a bunch of stuff for $100. That's what I was hoping for. You're going to say he had like four pairs of jeans, two t-shirts, like all this stuff for $100.
1: Yeah. Well, I mean, he is pretty good at spending. He doesn't like to spend a lot. So,
2: yeah.
1: I trust him with the old credit card for the most part. So,
2: you should put him on your credit card as an authorized user.
1: Well, he does have my card on his phone. One of my cards on his phone.
2: Oh, well, that's nice.
1: Which, you know, he gets his allowance every week.
2: Well, that's cool.
1: Yeah, we've got a deal with both kids. Like, if you're involved in sports, you don't have to get a job, because it's really hard to have a job with all the practices. You know, 4 days a week practice. Mm-hmm. You know, 5 days if you count the game. Then training on the weekend, additional training on the weekend. Like, there's just no time for that.
2: Man, I'm jealous. I had a job and had sports. Oh, I wish I had that household thing.
1: Yeah, I mean, just one of them things. I mean, I ain't like pay. You know, you didn't get hundreds of dollars or whatever, but he gets an allotment that he can spend,
2: and which is helpful,
1: and not have to just worry about sports and for right now. And that's that offer was made to both kids.
2: That is nice. So you can focus on getting that scholarship money.
1: Yeah, just do your thing. Focus on the thing you're doing.
2: Yeah.
1: Without being, spread. You have your entire adult life to be spread thin as paper.
2: Mm-hmm.
1: You know, right now, just focus on the one thing.
2: And enjoy life while you can.
1: That's it, man. have some fun being a kid.
2: Yeah.
1: You know, your downtime, actually do something fun instead of out there bussing tables.
2: Yeah. You'll never get this time back. Enjoy every second.
1: That's true. That's true. All right, we'll take a break. The late edition of the Entertainment Report coming up in just a couple of minutes here on the TNA Show.
0: 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State Highway Patrol reporting one incident in Horry County on Clay Pond Road at Burke Hale. Look for heavier traffic volume on Highway 501 beachbound from Highway 544 to Singleton Ridge. And a disabled vehicle on Bypass 17 southbound at 67th Avenue North. 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
2: Your Wave 104 forecast. We have another excessive heat warning today with sunny skies. A few clouds mixed in. We may see a stray shower or thunderstorm by the late afternoon. A high of 90. This evening, a few clouds and a low of 81.
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Cafe Rock is open. That one goes out to Adrian. He's driving a Lyft around Myrtle Beach today. There you go, Adrian. I hope you enjoyed that. Thank you for putting in your request. You can do the same. 843-626-WAVE, 843-626-9283. It's all brought to you by The Different Drum. This one goes out to Mike over in Carolina Forest. He wanted to hear a little Steve Miller Band, Fly Like an Eagle, Wave 104.1.

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This is Charlie Steele, almost out of here for the evening. I'll catch you again tomorrow afternoon after 3 o'clock for a Tuesday ride home. Beck, the text slides in for Gary K. He's in after 7 o'clock, but before I leave, time for...

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